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1: Miami.
0: I'm from Miami, bitch. 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
1: Miami.
0: I'm from Miami, bitch. I'm from Miami.
1: Miami.
0: I'm from Miami, bitch.
2: Yo, what's up? This is Delta from Guillermo Sapien, down hieroglyphics. 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
2: Yeah, you already know, man. It's your boy, TJ. I do no verse on my... Let the legend holler at you. Yeah.

Yo, what's up? This is the funky homo sapien, down hieroglyphics, you know, Dutch on Dirty Dirty, all that. 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So, you know, you got that Jones, you know where to go now, all right?

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I'm your man Dave Chappelle, just shouting at everybody who went through it, who stayed the course, who held

0: I'm back off in this hits one more time. 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
1: oh, what's
0: a West Side is in the house, and a Fraser home is in the house. Yeah, a Cloverdale is in the house.

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I just...

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You understand that? It's the mother king. Come hell or high water, accept no substitution. Stay solid all the way through. What a hater got to say. What I did can't nobody undo. Built with my bare hand, man. 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
1: I'm the realest you in it, you already know. 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
2: What they give you?
1: A lifetime supply, breaking soda.

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1: Yeah, shout.
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1: You already.
0: You should be ashamed of yourself.
1: C2.
0: You smell me, girl. 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
1: Why
0: smell
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0: Like money.
1: What's
0: See,
1: better?
0: That's what they don't understand.

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1: Yo, what's up? 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

So you made it. 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
1: Hey, yo, what up, y'all? Buckshot, the BDI MC, Business Buck, Duck Down Representative. I am the president. And right now, you checking out
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I'm from Miami. I'm from Miami, bitch. I'm from Miami. I'm from Miami, bitch. I'm from Miami.

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I'm from Miami. I'm from Miami, bitch. I'm from Miami. I'm from Miami, bitch. I'm from Miami. I'm from Miami.

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1: Black boy, you know we miss you. Watching Kanye interview, feel like I wanna cry. For every innocent brother charged with a homicide. Went from battle rap, so now we wearing MAGA hats. Dade County, mansions up in Tamarack. Never golfing with the Trumps, and I give you my word. Back to coming out the Trump, charging 20 a bird. Another seizure, so I woke up in intensive care. 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
0: That's right, keep clapping, y'all.
1: Keep me, I got you, homie.
0: With us, turn it up.
1: Yeah. Get it,

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I'm from Miami. I'm from Miami, bitch. I'm from Miami. I'm from Miami, bitch. I'm from Miami. I'm from Miami, bitch. I'm from Miami.

I'm from Miami. I'm from Miami, bitch. I'm from Miami. I'm from Miami, bitch. I'm from Miami. I'm from Miami, bitch. I'm from Miami. I'm from Miami, bitch.

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0: driver's license, registration, please?
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0: Rashad, the BDRMC, Business Buck, Duck Down Representative. I am the president. And right now, you checking out
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2: I'm on the realest of the list, man. 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

ass point of view. Spray that shit, say that shit. We right in front of you, each and every one of you. I'm not gonna tell y'all again what we gonna do, but whatever y'all did, put two on it and put a foot on your neck with a shoe on it. Resident Evil, it's all on camera and they still don't believe you. Clowning around, don't come your clown ass around here. Maybe you don't get down. Real talk.

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1: Yo, yo, Mr. Funky, what's good? 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

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I'm from Miami. 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I'm from Miami. I'm from Miami, bitch. I'm from Miami. I'm from Miami, bitch. I'm from Miami.

I'm from Miami. 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I'm from Miami, bitch. I'm from Miami. I'm from Miami, bitch. I'm from Miami.

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You're not using your brain. That's what the white man wants you to do. Look at you. 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

0: 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Native Americans, blacks, and all other non-white people were to be the burden bearers for the real citizens of this nation.
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2: God, when I was alone and had nothing, I asked for a friend to help me bear the pain. 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

0: the seal and the Constitution reflect the thinking of the founding fathers that this was to be a nation by white people and for white people. 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

Hustle full grown, about that. Shoot first, clap back. I ain't about how to rap or the chit chat. Make semi-automatics like tic tacs. Never hear the click clack, just a clip intact. 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

0: right now, it is almost impossible for you not to see how strong rap has gotten. You know what I'm saying? It's like our brothers and sisters, our youth, and some of our adults, their ear is pinned to rap music right now. And if you really want to get our message out and you really want to start teaching, we need to start doing that. We really need to start using our methods. You know what I'm saying? The last poets did it with poetry. And even in our history, from ancient African civilization, poets went from village to village. And that's how stories and messages and lessons were taught. You know what I'm saying? And so, like you say, history repeats itself. And so it was you know, obvious. It was pick it up, you know. Being the race that we are, being a strong race that we are, we picked it up. We picked up those positive vibes and started rapping. And so I think it's a very good medium, too.
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2: 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Nicki Minaj.

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And I saw Meek at All Star, he told me at drop, he couldn't f- you for 3 months because you

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0: right. So you've been coming here for therapy sessions for a while now.
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0: How are you feeling about your progress?
1: I feel good. I mean, I feel great.
0: Good.
1: Yeah.
0: All right. Let's get started.
1: Let's go.
0: Today, I want to dive a little deeper into your personal life. I found that throughout our conversations, there are a lot of issues and trauma that stem from your past relationships.
1: Mm.
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0: I call that wow tip.

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2: 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I'm a bowler. I'm a bowler. Small time. 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
1: Yo, what's up? This is Delta Funky. I'm almost back in down hieroglyphics. 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

0: the seal and the Constitution reflect the thinking of the founding fathers that this was to be a nation by white people and for white people. Native Americans, blacks, and all other non-white people were to be the burden bearers for the real citizens of this nation.
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1: Yeah. Yo. 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That's what I do. 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I play my piano.

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I'm far from Sambo, yeah. I'm more like Rambo. Danger, explosive devices. Are we the ones that you want to keep close in a crisis? You know, I smashed a few reps, came up a few steps, and I'ma tear it up.

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1: One time for the memories, two times for the crew, three times for the love, y'all, and four times for the truth. 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

0: 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So
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0: way beyond. 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
1: Lame game, plain Jane MCs can approach.

never ending. You know what I'm saying? Always building. My homegirl Bahamadia in the hit house. Yeah, yeah. And of course, my man the legend, Ramsey Lewis.

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1: 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Their number is 305-687-0159. That's 305-687-0159. 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Their number is 305-436-0545. That's 305-436-0545. 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

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Special metal jacket every place I go. So play Dionne Warwick, son, and walk on by. Or maybe stick around for a Colombian necktie. When I go for the dude, just get out the place.

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0: Y'all ain't even see us coming, huh? I tell you what, though. 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Feel me?
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